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4: Miami Valley weather.
6: For your Thursday, some patchy morning fog possible. Otherwise, we see a mix of clouds and sunshine, temperatures in the middle 70s. I'm Storm Center 7 meteorologist Nick Dunn for the Eagle.
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Savage with you this Wednesday night, the home of 52-minute commercial-free flights on right now. Hey, and tomorrow, 8 o'clock in the morning, you can win $1,000 in spring cash. Laura Bevington of Lewisburg recently taking home $1,000. It'd be like Laura tomorrow.

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1: Miami Valley weather.
2: For your Thursday, some patchy morning fog possible. Otherwise, we see a mix of clouds and sunshine, temperatures in the middle 70s. I'm Storm Center 7 meteorologist Nick Dunn for the Eagle.
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Eagle Dayton's 80s station. Savage, hanging with you this Wednesday night. When will it stop raining? Hey, our lawns will take it, right? We've just started a 52-minute commercial-free flight. We're not stopping the music.

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Hey, I'm Savage, a 52-minute commercial-free flight's playing right now. 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
25: For your Thursday, some patchy morning fog possible. Otherwise, we see a mix of clouds and sunshine, temperatures in the middle 70s. I'm Storm Center 7 meteorologist Nick Dunn for the Eagle.
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The Eagle Dayton's 80 station. It's Savage here, and we've just started a 52-minute commercial-free flight. I know the Cavs lost a few days ago. If anybody's been watching the NBA playoffs, yeah. Still a little upset about that performance, getting swept by the Knicks. Could have made it more competitive. I was looking forward to that series, but not at all.

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14: Miami Valley weather.
15: For your Thursday, some patchy morning fog possible. Otherwise, we see a mix of clouds and sunshine. Temperatures in the middle 70s. I'm Storm Center 7 meteorologist Nick Dunn for the Eagle.
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11: Miami Valley weather.
12: For your Thursday, some patchy morning fog possible. Otherwise, we see a mix of clouds and sunshine, temperatures in the middle 70s. I'm Storm Center 7 meteorologist Nick Dunn for the Eagle.
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9: Miami Valley weather.
10: For your Thursday, some patchy morning fog possible. Otherwise, we see a mix of clouds and sunshine. Temperatures in the middle 70s. I'm Storm Center 7 meteorologist Nick Dunn for the Eagle.
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7: For your Thursday, some patchy morning fog possible. Otherwise, we see a mix of clouds and sunshine, temperatures in the middle 70s. I'm Storm Center 7 meteorologist Nick Dunn for the Eagle.
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12: Miami Valley weather.
13: For your Thursday, some patchy morning fog possible. Otherwise, we see a mix of clouds and sunshine, temperatures in the middle 70s. I'm Storm Center 7 meteorologist Nick Dunn for the Eagle.
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8: Miami Valley weather.
9: Your Eagle Eye weather for this morning and into the afternoon. Looking at some patchy, dense fog early. Then we get into the afternoon. The sun will be shining and we'll have just a few clouds with high temperatures reaching at 77 degrees. I'm meteorologist Brittley Ritz for the Eagle.
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21: Your Eagle Eye weather for this morning and into the afternoon. Looking at some patchy, dense fog early. Then we get into the afternoon. The sun will be shining and we'll have just a few clouds with high temperatures reaching at 77 degrees. I'm meteorologist Brittany Ritz for the Eagle.
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Dayton's 80 Station. Hello, good morning. I'm Nick Robertson for Todd on the Morning Zoo. It's Thursday. We are under a flood watch in the Miami Valley. We'll tell you more about that coming up in the weather in a few minutes. But I tell you what, we're going to play the most music in the morning starting right now.

Eagle, Dayton's 80 station. Nick here on the Morning Zoo, and for Todd this morning, I got free money coming up. $1,000 at 8 o'clock. You can join the longest list of winners like Brett Sharp from Huber Heights.

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1: Looks like there may be an accident in Riverside. Seeing police on scene of this southbound Route 4 just past Harshman Road. Looks like they're in the right shoulder, but traffic's moving to the left. So just a distraction right now. Everywhere else we have fog to deal with, but no accidents, no major issues this morning. I'm Jake Magnotta.
0: The

0: Eagle Dayton's 80 station. Good morning. It's Nick here in for Todd on the Morning Zoo. It's Thursday morning. We're under a flood watch. We'll tell you more about that coming up in a couple minutes. Hey, we got free concert tickets that we are giving away right now for John Mellencamp. 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
1: Eagle Eye Traffic. A lot more of us starting out the Thursday morning drive. It's been a great one so far. We haven't had any accidents affecting the highways. We've had a lot of fog, though, so that's what you'll have to deal with. Be careful out there. There's a minor issue. It's just a distraction. Riverside Police responding to reported crash southbound Route 4 just past Harshman Road near Stebbins. I'm Jake Mack.
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7: It's time for Eagle Eye News, the quick important things you need to know. Ray Wiley, a longtime Dayton restaurant entrepreneur and founder, president and CEO of Hothead Burritos, has died at the age of 60. Wiley launched Hothead Burritos in Dayton back in 2007. Former University of Cincinnati Bearcat Travis Kelce, now a Major League Baseball owner. Kansas City Chiefs tight end Kelce has joined the Cleveland Guardians ownership group as a minority investor. And the USDA says grocery prices are going to rise by 3.2% between now and the end of the year, many cutting back on prepared foods and meat. And now you're up to date with what's happening across the Miami Valley. With Eagle Eye News, I'm Brittany Otto.
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9: Your Eagle Eye weather for this morning and into the afternoon. Looking at some patchy, dense fog early. Then we get into the afternoon. The sun will be shining and we'll have just a few clouds with high temperatures reaching at 77 degrees. I'm meteorologist Brittany Ritz for the Eagle.
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Eagle. 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This is Nick in Porton on the morning show. No other station in Dayton plays this much music in the morning and plays as many 80s as we do. So if you like a lot of music without a lot of commercials and you like the 80s, you're on the right radio station. You found us. There's David Bowie.

Dayton's greatest hits of the 80s. It's the Morning Zoo, and I'm Nick Roberts in for Todd. Good morning. It's Thursday. We got $1,000 coming up at 8 a.m., and you can join the longest list of winners like Ray House from Mainville. Ray won $1,000 in spring cash. Again, your shot. 8

0: It's Nick here on the Eagle Morning Zoo, and for Todd. Glad to have you here. Todd on vacation this week. A lot of folks taking vacation this week, and I don't blame you. It was a short week to begin with and a great week to do it, except it's been so rainy around here. Are we going to get any relief? We'll tell you about that.
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4: Looking at highway cameras recently, most of that fog starting to lift a little bit, so starting to become more of a clear drive on the interstates. Traffic still moving well. No accidents right now. I'm Jake Mag.
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22: It's time for Eagle Eye News, the quick, important things you need to know. Ray Wiley, a longtime Dayton restaurant entrepreneur and founder, president, and CEO of Hothead Burritos, has died at the age of 60. Wiley launched Hothead Burritos in Dayton back in 2007. Former University of Cincinnati Bearcat Travis Kelce, now a Major League Baseball owner. Kansas City Chiefs tight end Kelce has joined the Cleveland Guardians ownership group as a minority investor. And the USDA says grocery prices are going to rise by 3.2% between now and the end of the year, many cutting back on prepared foods and meat. And now you're up to date with what's happening across the Miami Valley. With Eagle Eye News, I'm Brittany Otto.
23: Miami Valley weather.
24: Your Eagle Eye weather for this morning and into the afternoon. Looking at some patchy, dense fog early. Then we get into the afternoon. The sun will be shining and we'll have just a few clouds with high temperatures reaching at 77 degrees. I'm meteorologist Brittany Ritz for the Eagle.
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3: Okay, so I got a special Rock Block for you this morning. A man who passed away too early. Great rock and roller. Robert Palmer, the man who was in the power station, and individually as well. I got a couple of really cool songs from this Robert Palmer coming up right now. The Eagles 7.

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Love this song. The Eagle, Dayton's greatest hits, our rock block this morning was Robert Palmer. There's Robert with the power station, Some Like It Hot. Good morning, I'm Nick Roberts. Glad to be here today as we keep the music going. Right now, the Cutting Crew on the Eagle.

0: Eagle, Dayton's 80 Station, cutting crew on the Eagle Morning Zoo. I'm Nick in for Todd. Great to have you here this morning. We got free money coming up at 8 o'clock. $1,000 on the way.
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2: Reports of recent issues, minor problems. We still have no delays on the highways. Heard about one crash on the exit ramp 75 north of Route 36 in Piqua. Busy spot. Also heard that there is a wire down blocking a road in Dayton. This is 5th Street between the bridge and Edwin C. Moses Boulevard. I'm Jake Magna.
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3: Time for Eagle Eye News, the quick important things you need to know. Ray Wiley, a longtime Dayton restaurant entrepreneur and founder, president and CEO of Hothead Burritos, has died at the age of 60. Wiley launched Hothead Burritos in Dayton back in 2007. Former University of Cincinnati Bearcat Travis Kelce, now a Major League Baseball owner. Kansas City Chiefs tight end Kelce has joined the Cleveland Guardians ownership group as a minority investor. And the USDA says grocery prices are going to rise by 3.2% between now and the end of the year, many cutting back on prepared foods and meat. And now you're up to date with what's happening across the Miami Valley. With Eagle Eye News, I'm Brittany Otto.
4: Miami Valley weather.
5: Your Eagle Eye weather for this morning and into the afternoon. Looking at some patchy, dense fog early. Then we get into the afternoon. The sun will be shining and we'll have just a few clouds with high temperatures reaching at 77 degrees. I'm meteorologist Brittany Ritz for the Eagle.
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Eagle, Dayton's 80 Station. Good morning. I'm Nick in for Todd on the Morning Zoo today as we continue the most music. Well, yesterday was National Flip-Flop Day, and I said this yesterday, and I still mean it. I think men should only wear flip-flops on the beach. I don't think men should wear flip-flops anywhere else. What do you think? Do you agree or disagree? Leave me a message on the open mic, the free Eagle app. Let me know. It's just my opinion.

0: July traffic.
1: Got a handful of issues for you to know about. A crash reported on the exit ramp from 75 north to Route 36 in Piqua. Ramp is still open. Heard about a crash that police and medics are on scene of right now in Perry Township. This is western Montgomery County. Diamond Mill Road, Wolf Creek Pike. I've heard that a wire is blocking 5th Street between the bridge and Edwin C. Moses Boulevard in Dayton. And a heads up in Beaver Creek near Main Elementary School this morning. Some traffic signal issues at Dayton Xenia Road and Haynes Road. I'm Jake Magnotta.

0: greatest hits of the 80s. I'm Nick Roberts on the Morning Zoo. In for Todd today. We got $1,000 coming up, what, in 10 minutes? 8 o'clock. You're not going to want to miss it. It's free money. It's coming up.
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3: Slow traffic on 75 North right now coming out of the Springboro area around State Route 73. No crashes reported through here, though. Do have a couple accidents. In Perry Township, there's one at Diamond Mill Road and Wolf Creek Pike. Medics responding. Heard about a recent crash in Fairborn near the Shell and the base. State Route 444 at Kaufman Avenue. Dayton Police responding to an issue on 5th Street between Edwin C. Moses Boulevard and the bridge. I've heard of wires blocking the road. And heads up near Main Elementary in Beaver Creek, Dayton Xenia Road at Haynes Road. Some issues with the traffic signals. I'm Jake Mag.
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25: It's time for Eagle Eye News, the quick important things you need to know. Ray Wiley, a longtime Dayton restaurant entrepreneur and founder, president and CEO of Hothead Burritos, has died at the age of 60. Wiley launched Hothead Burritos in Dayton back in 2007. Former University of Cincinnati Bearcat Travis Kelce, now a Major League Baseball owner. Kansas City Chiefs tight end Kelce has joined the Cleveland Guardians ownership group as a minority investor. And the USDA says grocery prices are going to rise by 3.2% between now and the end of the year, many cutting back on prepared foods and meat. And now you're up to date with what's happening across the Miami Valley. With Eagle Eye News, I'm Brittany Otto.
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27: Your Eagle Eye weather for this morning and into the afternoon. Looking at some patchy, dense fog early. Then we get into the afternoon. The sun will be shining and we'll have just a few clouds with high temperatures reaching at 77 degrees. I'm meteorologist Brittany Ritz for the Eagle.
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I'm Nick Roberts on the Morning Zoo. 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L-U-C-K, luck. 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Luck. L-U-C-K. Good luck.

0: Light Traffic.
1: Issues to know about right now. We have some slow traffic coming out of downtown Dayton on southbound 75 around Route 35. There aren't any crashes that I'm seeing. Looks like this is just heavy traffic. You'll want to avoid the area of Diamond Mill Road and Wolf Creek Pike in Perry Township. This is western Montgomery County. A crash really affecting traffic at this intersection. In Fairborn, we have an accident. State Route 444 at Kaufman Avenue near the base. 5th Street is blocked between the bridge and Edwin C. Moses Boulevard in Dayton. Reports of a wire down and traffic signal issues near Main Elementary and Beaver Creek at Dayton Xenia and Haynes Road. I'm Jake Magnus.

0: 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You got to play the game. 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
1: Eagle Eye Traffic.
2: Traffic still on the brakes coming out of downtown Dayton on southbound 75. It's just heavy volume. This is around Route 35 in Perry Township. You'll want to avoid the intersection of Diamond Mill Road and Wolf Creek Pike. Still have an accident scene here. Just heard about a recent crash in downtown Dayton at Monument Avenue and Main Street near CareSource, Main Street Bridge. In Fairborn, still a crash near Wright Pat, the base at State Route 444 and Kaufman Avenue. And have some traffic signal issues this morning near Main Elementary and Beaver Creek at Dayton Xenia and Haynes Road. I'm Jake Mack.
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1: Things you need to know. Ray Wiley, a longtime Dayton restaurant entrepreneur and founder, president, and CEO of Hothead Burritos, has died at the age of 60. Wiley launched Hothead Burritos in Dayton back in 2007. Former University of Cincinnati Bearcat Travis Kelce, now a Major League Baseball owner. Kansas City Chiefs tight end Kelce has joined the Cleveland Guardians ownership group as a minority investor. And the USDA says grocery prices are going to rise by 3.2% between now and the end of the year, many cutting back on prepared foods and meat. And now you're up to date with what's happening across the Miami Valley. With Eagle Eye News, I'm Brittany Otto.
2: Miami Valley weather.
3: Your Eagle Eye weather for this morning and into the afternoon. Looking at some patchy, dense fog early. Then we get into the afternoon. The sun will be shining and we'll have just a few clouds with high temperatures reaching at 77 degrees. I'm meteorologist Brittany Ritz for the Eagle.

The Eagle, Dayton's 80 Station. Nick here in for Todd on the Morning Zoo. Congratulations to Marianne Barr from Dayton. Another $1,000 winner in spring cash. I got another shot coming up at 10 o'clock this morning. I love this song. Haven't heard this in a while. It's Phil Collins and Take Me Home on the Eagle.

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I'm Nick Roberts with 52 minutes commercial free coming up at 8:55 this morning. We're going to be doing that all day long today. 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

0: Eagle, Dayton's Amy Station. This is Nick on the Eagle Morning Zoo in for Todd. And coming up, we're going to kick off 52 minutes commercial free. Yeah, that's a lot of music. We're going to do it every hour during the workday today.
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4: We've had a great morning drive on the highways. There are still no issues. A few problems to tell you about, though. Still have an accident at Diamond Mill Road and Wolf Creek Pike in Perry Township. This has been here for about an hour. In downtown Dayton, a crash near the CareSource building, Monument Avenue, and Main Street. And in Beaver Creek, traffic signal problems near Main Elementary at Dayton Xenia and Haynes Road. I'm Jake Mack.
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20: It's time for Eagle Eye News, the quick important things you need to know. Ray Wiley, a longtime Dayton restaurant entrepreneur and founder, president and CEO of Hothead Burritos, has died at the age of 60. Wiley launched Hothead Burritos in Dayton back in 2007. Former University of Cincinnati Bearcat Travis Kelce, now a Major League Baseball owner. Kansas City Chiefs tight end Kelce has joined the Cleveland Guardians ownership group as a minority investor. And the USDA says grocery prices are going to rise by 3.2% between now and the end of the year, many cutting back on prepared foods and meat. And now you're up to date with what's happening across the Miami Valley. With Eagle Eye News, I'm Brittany Otto.
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22: Your Eagle Eye weather for this morning and into the afternoon. Looking at some patchy, dense fog early. Then we get into the afternoon. The sun will be shining and we'll have just a few clouds with high temperatures reaching at 77 degrees. I'm meteorologist Brittany Ritz for the Eagle.
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32: Your Eagle Eye weather for this afternoon. Rising that temperature up to a high of 78 degrees, which is where we should be this time of year. A lot of sunshine expected, not a drop of rain in this forecast. I'm meteorologist Brittley Ritz for the Eagle.
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1: Miami Valley weather.
0: Your Eagle Eye weather for this afternoon, a rising that temperature up to a high of 78 degrees, which is where we should be this time of year. A lot of sunshine expected, not a drop of rain in this forecast. I'm meteorologist Brittley Ritz for the Eagle.
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22: Your Eagle Eye weather for this afternoon and into the evening. Topping out near 80, then cooling it back down into the 50s as skies remain clear and winds are out of the north. Still comfortable going into tomorrow as well with mostly sunny skies and highs in the mid-70s. I'm meteorologist Brittley Ritz for the Eagle.
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2: This is Andy Flynn. And guys, I was talking about Kings Island a little bit ago and their new ice cream flavor. But speaking of, I have not been yet this year, which is kind of surprising because I do love going sometimes to get season passes. But honestly, I just love a good roller coaster. You got to let me know, what is the best ride at Kings Island? Because I've been going there for a while, but I still have not ridden like every ride. And I just, I don't know. I feel like you get the same ones, you know, you get the Feast, you get Diamondback, stuff like that. But otherwise, there's some hidden gems in there. And you got to let me know, what's the best one to ride? I love the Banshee, but you got to let me know.
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5: Your Eagle Eye weather board this afternoon and into the evening. Topping out near 80, then cooling it back down into the 50s as skies remain clear and winds are out of the north. Still comfortable going into tomorrow as well with mostly sunny skies and highs in the mid 70s. I'm meteorologist Brittley Ritz for the Eagle.
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I'm Annie Blaine. 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
25: Your Eagle Eye weather for this afternoon and into the evening. Topping out near 80, then cooling it back down into the 50s as skies remain clear and winds are out of the north. Still comfortable going into tomorrow as well with mostly sunny skies and highs in the mid-70s. I'm meteorologist Brittley Ritz for the Eagle.
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31: Your Eagle Eye weather for this afternoon and into the evening. Topping out near 80, then cooling it back down into the 50s as skies remain clear and winds are out of the north. Still comfortable going into tomorrow as well with mostly sunny skies and highs in the mid-70s. I'm meteorologist Brittley Ritz for the Eagle.
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the Eagle, Dayton's greatest hits in the middle of 52 minutes of commercial free. Big congratulations to Paul Fryman from Dayton, Timothy Lawson from Dayton, Brett Sharp from Huber Heights, Marianne Barr from Dayton, and so many more for winning the Pacer Bills.

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1: All lanes are still closed on State Route 41 at Titus Road with flooding. Now, with the warmer weather around today, a lot of motorcycles and bicycles on the road. Give it a second look. Sometimes they're hard to see. I'm Will Harris.

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1: It's Cruz filling in for Nick. Thank you so much for making us a part of your work day. Did you guys check out that fog this morning? I mean, we've had like 5 straight weeks of rain every day, and this morning, it was dense. It was thick. It was reminding me, it was giving me Halloween vibes here at the end of May. It was wild, but hopefully you made it to work okay, and hopefully you're having yourself a good Thursday, so thanks so much for making us a part of it.
0: Eagle Eye Traffic.
2: Slow traffic northbound 75 at Stanley Avenue. Just a moderate slowdown at the moment. A crash on northbound 75, mile marker 53. This is near 3rd Street downtown. Crews in Dayton on the scene of a crash at South Jefferson and East 6th Street. Another crash in Dayton, South Smithville and Linden. I'm Will Harris.
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23: For your Thursday evening, a light breeze and a few clouds around. Temperatures in the 70s, and we'll slip back into the 50s overnight with a mainly clear sky. I'm Storm Center 7 meteorologist Nick Dunn for the Eagle.
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My name is Cruz, filling in for Nick today. Big shout out to our friends Laura from Lewisburg, Alicia from Dayton, Scott from Greenville, Lewis from Cuyahoga. That's way out there. Thanks for listening on the app. But all these people won $1,000 from the Eagle. 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
1: Moderately slow northbound 75 at Stanley this moment. Inglewood, there's a crash at South Main Street just north of I-70 near the Skyline Chili. Police and fire on the scene. I'm Will Harris.

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1: 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The Eagle. The Eagle. 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
2: It's Cruz filling in for Nick. Your next chance to win a grand coming up right around the corner with the Pays Your Bills contest. And I know this didn't happen anywhere close to the Miami Valley, but I just thought it was funny and needed to share. Lake Worth Beach, Florida woman recently was accused of holding her smartphone in her right hand while driving. The woman apparently does not have a right hand. The ticket was dismissed at the request of the deputy who issued it. I mean, how do you make that mistake, officer?
0: Eagle Eye Traffic.
3: Good news. I just checked with Clark County Dispatch. I'm told that South Charleston Pike, Route 41, is now open. It had been closed for a time with flooding. Slow traffic northbound 75 at Stanley Avenue. Just a moderate slowdown. Slow traffic northbound 75 near Dryden Road. Cruiser on the scene of a crash. This is northbound 75 at Edwin C. Moses Boulevard. I'm Will Harris.
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2: Miami Valley weather.
3: For your Thursday evening, a light breeze and a few clouds around. Temperatures in the 70s, and we'll slip back into the 50s overnight with a mainly clear sky. I'm Storm Center 7 meteorologist Nick Dunn for the Eagle.
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0: July traffic.
1: Moderately slow traffic north and south on 75 through downtown. Nothing to worry about, just a 3 or 4 minute delay. A crash in Englewood at South Main Street just north of I-70. This near the Skyline Chili. Police and fire on the scene. And good news out of Clark County. Checking with dispatch, I'm told that South Charleston Pike, Route 41, back open. It had been closed for a time with flooding. I'm Will Harris.

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The Eagle, Springfield's 80s station. My name is Cruz, filling in for Nick this afternoon. He'll be back tomorrow, though. The window of time has closed for the Pager Bills contest. Now it's time to answer the phone. There'll be $1,000 on the other end.

0: Eagle. This is the Eagle. The Eagle. The Eagle.
1: It's Cruz filling in for Nick. Thank you so much for making us part of your workday. Some sad news around the Miami Valley. Ray Wiley, a longtime Dayton restaurant entrepreneur and founder, president, and CEO of Hothead Burritos, has passed away at the age of 60. Wiley launched Hothead Burritos in Dayton in 2007, and now there are more than 85 locations across 8 states in the Midwest. So, Ray, may you rest in peace, and thank you so much for all you've done for the Miami Valley.
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2: No major issues to speak of on the Miami Valley freeways. Traffic is slowing at posted speeds and no accidents at the moment. Washington Township cops on the scene, 725 near Lyons Road. A little slow traffic on northbound 75 at Stanley, but that's par for the course for this time of day. Crash in Englewood, South Main Street, just north of 70 near the Skyline Chili. And good news in Springfield, Charleston Pike, South Charleston Pike, that's Route 41, is reopened after being closed for flooding. I'm Will Harris.
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28: For your Thursday evening, a light breeze and a few clouds around. Temperatures in the 70s, and we'll slip back into the 50s overnight with a mainly clear sky. I'm Storm Center 7 meteorologist Nick Dunn for the Eagle.
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They're all $1,000 richer because they played the Eagle Pay Your Bills contest and won a grand. 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
1: 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Nick will be back tomorrow. You guys have a good Thursday.
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22: Miami Valley weather.
23: For your Friday, mostly sunny and a few afternoon clouds passing by. Otherwise, we're dry with high pressure still in control of our weather. High temperatures into the upper 70s. I'm Storm Center 7 meteorologist Nick Dunford, the Eagle.
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The Eagle, Dayton's 80s station, back again to wrap up your day. It's Savage here. We've just started a 52-minute commercial-free flight. The next few days going to be beautiful in the 70s. No rain, finally. Going to be hitting the golf course, community golf course in Dayton. Saturday morning, going to be nice out.

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0: 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And a 52-minute commercial free flight is playing right now. We're not stopping the music.
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28: Miami Valley weather.
29: For your Friday, mostly sunny and a few afternoon clouds passing by. Otherwise, we're dry with high pressure still in control of our weather. High temperatures into the upper 70s. I'm Storm Center 7 meteorologist Nick Dunn for the Eagle.
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